0: artists as well. The Needful, our co-curator, Glenn, on board for these radio shows. My name's Kent Shoemaker, National Music Director for Vista, and our co-curators, Glenn.
1: Hey, guys. How you doing?
0: Our co-host, Amy Gilbert, out of our Kelowna and Southern Interior group. And from over the mountains, the Rocky, Sheldon Button. Yeah, here we are, episode 4, which means we are pretty close to seeing Glenn and the band kicking off into this tour. It's fast approaching.
2: First of all, you must be very excited to embark on your first Needful tour of Canada. Tell us more about it and where you're performing.
1: Thanks for asking. It's a super exciting tour we got coming up. We get to start here on the island. We're going to start up in Courtney at Ace Brewing. You can come check out our acoustic show there. If you missed that one, you could catch us in Duncan the next day on the 3rd. At the Red Arrow. We're going to have the full band set. So go to theneedfulmusic.com if you want to sign up and get free tickets for that. I would love to invite you to our Trooper show. It's sold out. I think that's awesome, and I'm really excited to play for them in Nanaimo on the 4th. And then we're going to go out, we're going to start going out east, Kelowna, Penticton, kind of hit Nelson. We're going to go to Alberta and hit some, we're going to hit Lethbridge and Olds, hang out in Calgary a little bit. It's going to be really fun.
2: Do you have any stories from the road or spending time in these communities?
1: Oh, yeah. I've gone through BC and into Alberta quite a lot in my youth. I've skied throughout the mountains, particularly in Sun Peaks is a really great spot. I've climbed in, I believe it's called Strathcona, those climbing hills.
2: Now, as the tour unfolds, can we pick your brain on a song that you have featured on your website? Can you tell us the story behind Unfolding?
1: Oh, I love that song. So Unfolding is a song that is a collaborative song with me, an old friend of mine. Named Josh, and we started working together recently, and it's great energy. We ended up writing some really great tunes recently, and that's one of them. And I think honestly, that's a really feel good.

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12: Increasing cloudiness with a chance of showers and a risk of a thunderstorm this evening and overnight. Local rainfall amounts of 5 millimeters with a low of 18. And on Wednesday, showers with a risk of a thunderstorm continuing through the day and into the evening. Local rainfall amounts of 15 to 25 millimeters with a high of 22 and the humidex reaching 28.
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15: So Glenn, you and your team have been working hard behind the scenes putting this tour together. 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
15: We're about 3 weeks into the Made and Played in Canada platform for new and emerging artists and their music. 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
16: Oh, for sure, the potential of it. You know, this is a great way for artists all over the country to connect with each other, to be heard, and not to mention have the chance to get played on the radio. Because it's brought to us by Vista Radio, of course. So they're going to be listening to it. You never know what's going to happen if you just put your stuff up there.
15: And I know, Glenn, this is all new for you as well, but what's your strategy for drawing people out in cities where you might not actually have a big following yet? Any tips for artists trying to grow those new market crowds?
16: Yeah, well, you know, every town is different. So every town is going to bring us a different set of people, a different wave of energy, so to speak. And so I'm just excited to see what each town brings us in terms of the audience, because every audience is going to bring a different vibe with them. So it's our job as the band to read that vibe and really, you know, give them some really good energy back.
15: Now, every artist has at least one memorable road moment, good or bad, right? What's something from your early touring experience that new artists could learn from?
16: Yeah, so it comes to mind instantly. We were on a big tour with our band. It wasn't my band, but I was kind of in it. It was called The Party on High Street. It was the band that we were going on tour with. They were the main act, and we were all the supporting acts, kind of like we're going now. And so they were playing their big show, and I can't remember the festival exactly, but it was a great show. Lots of people. It was a nighttime set. Everyone was having a good time. The Party on High Street, fun, funky jam band. Me and my guys, we were the percussion section. And now, I have a kind of cool hair. Those guys put on wigs, and we had cool kitten t-shirts or whatever, and we were the Afrobeat. We were just doing the thing. It was more about the show, really. And then at some point, me and one of my guys, we started acting like, just straight up acting like monkeys running around the stage. And we're like, whoa! And then I remember jumping down to the thing and like going up to people and like submitting to that. You know, you do the hand thing like in the movie, you know? Tap my hand, please tap it, please, I can't move until you tap it. Going crazy like that for a band that was just ripping it, and I didn't have to play the instruments in this time because I was in the auxiliary percussion, so I could just go. And this is one thing I really love doing. I'm an entertainer, I'm a performer, let's go. That was one of the funnest times I've ever had.
14: 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In addition to your socials, the streaming services on your site, you have a song called The Truth. Can you tell us the story behind that tune?
16: Yeah, I love that song. So about 2 summers ago, I was in my apartment. I was playing some piano. I was working on the song Why. I decided it was time to finally finish that one. And I was plugging away for a couple of days on it, writing it. And then all of a sudden, I quite accidentally found this little riff that you hear at the start of the song. And then I had to say, whoa, hold on a second. And then I started working on The Truth. And from that little riff, I came up with this whole thing. And then it took me a little while. I had to find it. But about 6 or 7 days later, I called up Henry and I said, I'm coming to the studio. And we brought both of those songs in and cooked them up. And they came out great. Fantastic, in my opinion.
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0: Glenn, can you tell us again what fans can expect when you come to town?
1: 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All that I think that each person can expect is that we're going to come and bring the best that we can to have a good time with you guys, and we're going to do our best to read your energy, because you're going to bring us the energy that we need to rock your town. 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
1: 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It's only growing. It's going to be a lot of fun. And, you know, we're really looking forward to seeing you guys.
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3: Moose weather. Increasing cloudiness with a chance of showers and a risk of a thunderstorm this evening and overnight. Local rainfall amounts of 5 millimeters with a low of 18. And on Wednesday, showers with a risk of a thunderstorm continuing through the day and into the evening. Local rainfall amounts of 15 to 25 millimeters with a high of 22 and the Humidex reaching 28.
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2: News weather. Increasing cloudiness with a chance of showers and a risk of a thunderstorm this evening and overnight. Local rainfall amounts of 5 millimeters with a low of 18. And on Wednesday, showers with a risk of a thunderstorm continuing through the day and into the evening. Local rainfall amounts of 15 to 25 millimeters with a high of 22 and the Humidex reaching 28.
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0: It's like a drunk karaoke party around here. Minus the drunk and the bad singing. 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
5: Increasing cloudiness with a chance of showers and a risk of a thunderstorm this evening and overnight. Local rainfall amounts of 5 millimeters with a low of 18. And on Wednesday, showers with a risk of a thunderstorm continuing through the day and into the evening. Local rainfall amounts of 15 to 25 millimeters with a high of 22 and the Humidex reaching 28.
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8: Moose weather.
9: Increasing cloudiness with a chance of showers and a risk of a thunderstorm this evening and overnight.

0: local rainfall amounts of 5 millimeters with a low of 18. And on Wednesday, showers with a risk of a thunderstorm continuing through the day and into the evening. Local rainfall amounts of 15 to 25 millimeters with a high of 22 and the Humidex reaching 28.
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3: Weather. Increasing cloudiness with a chance of showers and a risk of a thunderstorm this evening and overnight. Local rainfall amounts of 5 millimeters with a low of 18. And on Wednesday, showers with a risk of a thunderstorm continuing through the day and into the evening. Local rainfall amounts of 15 to 25 millimeters with a high of 22 and the Humidex reaching 28.
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4: Moose weather.
5: Increasing cloudiness with a chance of showers and a risk of a thunderstorm this evening and overnight. Local rainfall amounts of 5 millimeters with a low of 18. And on Wednesday, showers with a risk of a thunderstorm continuing through the day and into the evening. Local rainfall amounts of 15 to 25 millimeters with a high of 22 and the Humidex reaching 28.

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0: Weather.
6: Increasing cloudiness with a chance of showers and a risk of a thunderstorm this evening and overnight. Local rainfall amounts of 5 millimeters with a low of 18. And on Wednesday, showers with a risk of a thunderstorm continuing through the day and into the evening. Local rainfall amounts of 15 to 25 millimeters with a high of 22 and the Humidex reaching 28.
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0: Moose weather.
4: A chance of showers with a risk of a thunderstorm. Local rainfall amounts of 5 millimeters with a low of 18. And on Wednesday, showers with a risk of a thunderstorm continuing through the day and into the evening. Local rainfall amounts of 15 to 25 millimeters with a high of 22 and the Humidex reaching 28.
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2: Moose weather.
3: A chance of showers with a risk of a thunderstorm. Local rainfall amounts of 5 millimeters with a low of 18. And on Wednesday, showers with a risk of a thunderstorm continuing through the day and into the evening. Local rainfall amounts of 15 to 25 millimeters with a high of 22 and the Humidex reaching 28.
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0: Moose weather.
3: A chance of showers with a risk of a thunderstorm. Local rainfall amounts of 5 millimeters with a low of 18. And on Wednesday, showers with a risk of a thunderstorm continuing through the day and into the evening. Local rainfall amounts of 15 to 25 millimeters with a high of 22 and the Humidex reaching 28.
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2: Moose weather.
3: A chance of showers with a risk of a thunderstorm. Local rainfall amounts of 5 millimeters with a low of 18. And on Wednesday, showers with a risk of a thunderstorm continuing through the day and into the evening. Local rainfall amounts of 15 to 25 millimeters with a high of 22 and the Humidex reaching 28.
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1: A chance of showers with a risk of a thunderstorm. Local rainfall amounts of 5 millimeters with a low of 18. And on Wednesday, showers with a risk of a thunderstorm continuing through the day and into the evening. Local rainfall amounts of 15 to 25 millimeters with a high of 22 and the humidex reaching 28.

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0: weather.
1: A chance of showers with a risk of a thunderstorm. Local rainfall amounts of 5 millimeters with a low of 18. And on Wednesday, showers with a risk of a thunderstorm continuing through the day and into the evening. Local rainfall amounts of 15 to 25 millimeters with a high of 22 and the Humidex reaching 28.
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1: Moose weather. A chance of showers with a risk of a thunderstorm. Local rainfall amounts of 5 millimeters with a low of 18. And on Wednesday, showers with a risk of a thunderstorm continuing through the day and into the evening. Local rainfall amounts of 15 to 25 millimeters with a high of 22 and the Humidex reaching 28.
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1: A chance of showers with a risk of a thunderstorm. Local rainfall amounts of 5 millimeters with a low of 18. And on Wednesday, showers with a risk of a thunderstorm continuing through the day and into the evening. Local rainfall amounts of 15 to 25 millimeters with a high of 22 and the Humidex reaching 28.
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5: Moose weather.
6: A chance of showers with a risk of a thunderstorm. Local rainfall amounts of 5 millimeters with a low of 18. And on Wednesday, showers with a risk of a thunderstorm continuing through the day and into the evening. Local rainfall amounts of 15 to 25 millimeters with a high of 22 and the Humidex reaching 28.

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3: Moose weather.
4: A chance of showers with a risk of a thunderstorm. Local rainfall amounts of 5 millimeters with a low of 18. And on Wednesday, showers with a risk of a thunderstorm continuing through the day and into the evening. Local rainfall amounts of 15 to 25 millimeters with a high of 22 and the Humidex reaching 28.

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2: News weather. A chance of showers with a risk of a thunderstorm. Local rainfall amounts of 5 millimeters with a low of 18. And on Wednesday, showers with a risk of a thunderstorm continuing through the day and into the evening. Local rainfall amounts of 15 to 25 millimeters with a high of 22 and the humidex reaching 28.

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3: Moose weather. A chance of showers with a risk of a thunderstorm. Local rainfall amounts of 5 millimeters with a low of 18. And on Wednesday, showers with a risk of a thunderstorm continuing through the day and into the evening. Local rainfall amounts of 15 to 25 millimeters with a high of 22 and the Humidex reaching 28.
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1: Good morning. I'm Julia DeJong. Officers from Central Hastings OPP Detachment responded to a two-vehicle collision on Tuesday morning, just before 7 a.m., on Highway 7 at Jarvis Road. The collision involved a school bus with students on board and a passenger vehicle. No injuries were reported. The investigation is ongoing. The municipality of Hastings Highlands is advising drivers that rolling closures will be in effect on River Road from Golfers Lane to the municipal boundary until June 30th. They say municipal crews will be working to prepare for upcoming resurfacing between 7 a.m. and 4 p.m. daily, and drivers are asked to obey all posted signage. This in addition to lane closures announced Monday on Graphite Road, Old Hastings Road, Old Welsh Road, New Carlo Road, and East Road Loop, lasting until the end of July. Ottawa is introducing a new loan program for Canadian Airlines experiencing significant financial pressures from elevated jet fuel costs. It will provide up to $150 million in repayable liquidity support on an as-needed basis. It comes after the feds also temporarily removed the federal fuel excise tax until September 7th. Officials say airlines that receive support would have to commit to buy Canadian, restrict dividends and executive compensation, and maintain their Canadian operations, including protecting jobs. A spokesperson for WestJet tells CTV the company opposes the move, adding the industry needs long-term stability. Tuesday was Tax Freedom Day, the day when the Fraser Institute says Canadians start working for themselves and not the government. Officials say if Canadians paid all their taxes up front, they would work the first 159 days of this year before bringing any money home for themselves and their families. They add Tax Freedom Day measures the total annual tax burden imposed on Canadian families by federal, provincial, and municipal governments. In 2026, the average Canadian family with two or more people will pay over $72,000 in total taxes. That's 43.5% of its annual income going to all forms of taxes on income, payroll, health, sales, property, fuel, and more. Tax Freedom Day in Ontario was on Monday. Be the first to know. Sign up for news alerts at mybancroftnow.com.
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3: Brandon Valenzuela hit a game-winning single in the ninth inning, and the Toronto Blue Jays scored twice to walk off the Philadelphia Phillies 3-2 last night. Toronto's Dylan Cease activated off the 15-day injury list before the game, struck out one, allowed one run, and three hits in six innings. The Hurricanes have evened the Stanley Cup final at two games each with a 5-3 victory over the Vegas Golden Knights in Vegas last night. Now the series heads back to Carolina for Game 5 on Thursday night.
2: Moose weather.
3: Today, showers with risk of an afternoon thunderstorm, a high of 22, feeling like 28 with the humidity. Foggy overnight with a low of 15. Tomorrow, mainly cloudy, risk of an afternoon thunderstorm before clearing with a high of 24, feeling like 31. And Friday, mainly cloudy with a risk of a midday thunderstorm before clearing, a high of 26.
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0: Spring quote number 36. Don't like the weather? Just wait a minute.
1: Spring feels better on the Moose.

That was Animal Neon Trees. Good morning. It's Michelle at the Moose back with you for a very rainy day. It's set to pour essentially all day today. So hopefully that doesn't put too much of a wrench in your plans. We've got one more day before the World Cup kicks off in Toronto, and we've got up to a week left in the Stanley Cup, depending on how the teams play. So it's a pretty exciting end to our week. We're going to kick it off with some Pagliaro. It's Loving You Ain't Easy on Bancroft's Biggest Variety, 97.

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7: Moose weather. We've got showers all through the day today, a risk of an afternoon thunderstorm, a high of 22, feeling like 28 with the humidity. Tonight's foggy with a low of 15, and tomorrow, mainly cloudy, a risk of an afternoon thunderstorm before clearing, a high feeling like 31 with the humidity. And Friday, mainly cloudy with a risk of a midday thunderstorm before clearing, a high of 26. And right now, we are sitting at a warm 20 degrees here in North Hastings.
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1: Good morning. I'm Julia DeJong. Officers from Central Hastings OPP Detachment responded to a two-vehicle collision on Tuesday morning just before 7 a.m. on Highway 7 at Jarvis Road. The collision involved a school bus with students on board and a passenger vehicle. No injuries were reported. The investigation is ongoing. The municipality of Hastings Highlands is advising drivers that rolling closures will be in effect on River Road from Golfers Lane to the municipal boundary until June 30th. They say municipal crews will be working to prepare for upcoming resurfacing between 7 a.m. and 4 p.m. daily, and drivers are asked to obey all posted signage. This in addition to lane closures announced Monday on Graphite Road, Old Hastings Road, Old Welsh Road, New Carlo Road, and East Road Loop, lasting until the end of July. Ottawa is introducing a new loan program for Canadian Airlines experiencing significant financial pressures from elevated jet fuel costs. It will provide up to $150 million in repayable liquidity support on an as-needed basis. It comes after the feds also temporarily removed the federal fuel excise tax until September 7th. Officials say airlines that receive support would have to commit to buy Canadian, restrict dividends and executive compensation, and maintain their Canadian operations, including protecting jobs. A spokesperson for WestJet tells CTV the company opposes the move, adding the industry needs long-term stability. Tuesday was Tax Freedom Day, the day when the Fraser Institute says Canadians start working for themselves and not the government. Officials say if Canadians paid all their taxes up front, they would work the first 159 days of this year before bringing any money home for themselves and their families. They add Tax Freedom Day measures the total annual tax burden imposed on Canadian families by federal, provincial, and municipal governments. In 2026, the average Canadian family with two or more people will pay over $72,000 in total taxes. That's 43.5% of its annual income going to all forms of taxes on income, payroll, health, sales, property, fuel, and more. Tax Freedom Day in Ontario was on Monday. Be the first to know. Sign up for news alerts at mybancroftnow.com.
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3: Brandon Valenzuela hit a game-winning single in the ninth inning, and the Toronto Blue Jays scored twice to walk off the Philadelphia Phillies 3-2 last night. Toronto's Dylan Cease activated off the 15-day injury list before the game, struck out one, allowed one run, and three hits in six innings. The Hurricanes have evened the Stanley Cup final at two games each with a 5-3 victory over the Vegas Golden Knights in Vegas last night. Now the series heads back to Carolina for Game 5 on Thursday night.
2: Moose weather.
3: Today, showers with risk of an afternoon thunderstorm, a high of 22, feeling like 28 with the humidity. Foggy overnight with a low of 15. Tomorrow, mainly cloudy, risk of an afternoon thunderstorm before clearing with a high of 24, feeling like 31. And Friday, mainly cloudy with a risk of a midday thunderstorm before clearing, a high of 26.
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5: You're listening to Moose Mornings with Michelle. Now, brain food always sounded like one of those things adults said to make vegetables seem more exciting, but it turns out there is a lot more to it than that. A dietitian who's worked with dementia patients says the foods that we eat can play a real role in supporting the brain over time. It's not curing anything, but more preserving your memory and your focus and protection from inflammation as we age. Some of the foods that come up are salmon and trout because of omega-3s. Eggs are another big one because they contain choline, which is a nutrient involved in memory. And then wild blueberries get a lot of attention because they're packed with antioxidants, which researchers look at when they're talking about protecting the brain from age-related decline. So the takeaway is not that one food can change everything, but the choices we make day after day help support brain health over time. Just one more reminder that taking care of your brain can start with ordinary, everyday habits.
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1: 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I was just born yesterday, and now I'm ready to crash this party.
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0: weather.
1: We've got a rainy day ahead of us, a risk of a thunderstorm. So I've already seen a couple of flashes of lightning and heard some thunder. So that risk continues all throughout the day. A high of 22, but feeling like 28 with the humidity. Tonight's foggy with a low of 15. Tomorrow, mainly cloudy, a risk of an afternoon thunderstorm before clearing. A high of 24, but feeling like 31. And Friday, mainly cloudy, a risk of a midday thunderstorm before clearing. A high of 26. So if we are looking ahead to when the rain actually stops, it would be Saturday, which would be mainly sunny with a high of 25. Sunday's also looking mainly sunny with a high of 21. So if you are looking forward to this Saturday afternoon and looking for some plans, the Bancroft Legion has a special happy hour to go along with meat darts that afternoon. So let's just clear up. Meat darts is not darts getting thrown at meat, which is aptly what I thought. It's a super fun casual darts tournament, normal darts tournament, where you make out like a bandit with different packages of meat as your prizes. It's a kind of event that works whether you're into play seriously or just want to be part of the afternoon. They're also doing happy hour with the drink is special is pina colada, which sounds just delicious. So that's this Saturday at the Bancroft Legion, 16 Station Street. They've got meat darts, happy hour, and maybe a prize for the freezer before you head home.
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1: Good morning. I'm Julia DeJong. Officers from Central Hastings OPP Detachment responded to a two-vehicle collision on Tuesday morning, just before 7 a.m., on Highway 7 at Jarvis Road. The collision involved a school bus with students on board and a passenger vehicle. No injuries were reported. The investigation is ongoing. The municipality of Hastings Highlands is advising drivers that rolling closures will be in effect on River Road from Golfers Lane to the municipal boundary until June 30th. They say municipal crews will be working to prepare for upcoming resurfacing between 7 a.m. and 4 p.m. daily, and drivers are asked to obey all posted signage. This in addition to lane closures announced Monday on Graphite Road, Old Hastings Road, Old Welsh Road, New Carlo Road, and East Road Loop, lasting until the end of July. Ottawa is introducing a new loan program for Canadian Airlines experiencing significant financial pressures from elevated jet fuel costs. It will provide up to $150 million in repayable liquidity support on an as-needed basis. It comes after the feds also temporarily removed the federal fuel excise tax until September 7th. Officials say airlines that receive support would have to commit to buy Canadian, restrict dividends and executive compensation, and maintain their Canadian operations, including protecting jobs. A spokesperson for WestJet tells CTV the company opposes the move, adding the industry needs long-term stability. Tuesday was Tax Freedom Day, the day when the Fraser Institute says Canadians start working for themselves and not the government. Officials say if Canadians paid all their taxes up front, they would work the first 159 days of this year before bringing any money home for themselves and their families. They add Tax Freedom Day measures the total annual tax burden imposed on Canadian families by federal, provincial, and municipal governments. In 2026, the average Canadian family with two or more people will pay over $72,000 in total taxes. That's 43.5% of its annual income going to all forms of taxes on income, payroll, health, sales, property, fuel, and more. Tax Freedom Day in Ontario was on Monday. Be the first to know. 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
5: Brandon Valenzuela hit a game-winning single in the ninth inning and the Toronto Blue Jays scored twice to walk off the Philadelphia Phillies 3-2 last night. Toronto's Dylan Cease activated off the 15-day injury list before the game, struck out one, allowed one run, and three hits in six innings. The Hurricanes have evened the Stanley Cup final at two games each with a 5-3 victory over the Vegas Golden Knights in Vegas last night. Now the series heads back to Carolina for Game 5 on Thursday night.
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5: Today, showers with risk of an afternoon thunderstorm, a high of 22, feeling like 28 with the humidity. Foggy overnight with a low of 15. Tomorrow, mainly cloudy, risk of an afternoon thunderstorm before clearing with a high of 24, feeling like 31. And Friday, mainly cloudy with a risk of a midday thunderstorm before clearing, a high of 26.
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is the Raconteurs. Good morning. It's Michelle here. Now, yesterday I was chatting with my coworker and I thought it was pretty nice how he was just complimenting his wife on how good she is at her job. She loves it. She's a teacher, so obviously she puts up with a lot. She works so hard. She cares so much and she rarely complains. And that was the big thing he was saying. You know, I feel bad. I'm such a big complainer. And yet she has this job that I could never do in a million years. And she never complains. He was saying if the roles were reversed, she would probably be great in radio. And he would fail miserably at every part of her job, from the patience to the planning, all of it. So that made me wonder, if you switched jobs with your partner, who do you think would get fired first? There's so many different ways to think about it, like service jobs versus blue collar. Would he be able to be nice to people that are being rude to him? Would you be able to work your way around a soldering iron? Join the conversation. If you and your partner were to switch jobs, who would get fired first? 613-332-1423. It's Somebody Somewhere, Platinum Blonde on Bancroft's Biggest Variety.

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3: Moose weather.
4: We've got a very rainy day ahead of us, a risk of thunderstorms, and we've definitely felt a little bit of thunder here and there already this morning. Got a high of 22, feeling like 28 with the humidity. Tonight is foggy with a low of 15. Tomorrow, mainly cloudy, a risk of an afternoon thunderstorm before clearing, a high of 24, but feeling like 31 with the humidity. And then Friday, mainly cloudy, a risk of a midday thunderstorm right around lunchtime, and then clearing, a high of 26. And right now we are sitting at a warm 20 degrees here in North Hastings. It's Michelle at the Moose here. We're talking about swapping jobs with your partner. Because it's nice to think that you'd be able to perform any job you set your mind to, but some personalities just mesh better with certain positions than others. So if you switch jobs with your spouse with zero training or preparation, who would get fired first? What do you guys do?
5: We'd both be fired. She was a pharmacist, so I think even if I wasn't fired, I think I'd have to quit because I wouldn't want to be giving people the wrong drugs.
6: Oh my goodness, yeah, that's right.
5: That'd be a tough one.
6: And what would she struggle with at your job?
5: Completely different field, just knowing what to do.
6: And then following through with it.
5: Yeah, different, yeah.
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1: Good morning. I'm Julia DeJong. Officers from Central Hastings OPP Detachment responded to a two-vehicle collision on Tuesday morning just before 7 a.m. on Highway 7 at Jarvis Road. The collision involved a school bus with students on board and a passenger vehicle. No injuries were reported. The investigation is ongoing. The municipality of Hastings Highlands is advising drivers that rolling closures will be in effect on River Road from Golfers Lane to the municipal boundary until June 30th. They say municipal crews will be working to prepare for upcoming resurfacing between 7 a.m. and 4 p.m. daily, and drivers are asked to obey all posted signage. This in addition to lane closures announced Monday on Graphite Road, Old Hastings Road, Old Welsh Road, New Carlow Road, and East Road Loop, lasting until the end of July. Ottawa is introducing a new loan program for Canadian Airlines experiencing significant financial pressures from elevated jet fuel costs. It will provide up to $150 million in repayable liquidity support on an as-needed basis. It comes after the feds also temporarily removed the federal fuel excise tax until September 7th. Officials say airlines that receive support would have to commit to buy Canadian, restrict dividends and executive compensation, and maintain their Canadian operations, including protecting jobs. A spokesperson for WestJet tells CTV the company opposes the move, adding the industry needs long-term stability. Tuesday was Tax Freedom Day, the day when the Fraser Institute says Canadians start working for themselves and not the government. Officials say if Canadians paid all their taxes up front, they would work the first 159 days of this year before bringing any money home for themselves and their families. They add Tax Freedom Day measures the total annual tax burden imposed on Canadian families by federal, provincial, and municipal governments. In 2026, the average Canadian family with two or more people will pay over $72,000 in total taxes. That's 43.5% of its annual income going to all forms of taxes on income, payroll, health, sales, property, fuel, and more. Tax Freedom Day in Ontario was on Monday. Be the first to know. Sign up for news alerts at mybancroftnow.com.
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3: Brandon Valenzuela hit a game-winning single in the ninth inning and the Toronto Blue Jays scored twice to walk off the Philadelphia Phillies 3-2 last night. Toronto's Dylan Cease activated off the 15-day injury list before the game, struck out one, allowed one run, and three hits in six innings. The Hurricanes have evened the Stanley Cup final at two games each with a 5-3 victory over the Vegas Golden Knights in Vegas last night. Now the series heads back to Carolina for Game 5 on Thursday night.
2: Moose weather.
3: Today, showers with risk of an afternoon thunderstorm, a high of 22, feeling like 28 with the humidity. Foggy overnight with a low of 15. Tomorrow, mainly cloudy, risk of an afternoon thunderstorm before clearing with a high of 24, feeling like 31. And Friday, mainly cloudy with a risk of a midday thunderstorm before clearing, a high of 26.
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6: Hey, it's Michelle hanging out with you this morning. If you were to switch jobs with your partner, who do you think would get fired first? The perfect mix of technical skills and social skills is super hard to achieve, but most jobs usually require more of one than the other. So it's interesting to think about switching jobs, especially with your partner, and wondering if you'd be able to tackle all the same tasks that they have in a day. What do you think? Who would get fired first?
7: Her.
6: Oh, yeah? What would she suck at?
7: Well, most things, I guess. I'm not that I'm bitter. I'm just being genuine here.
6: And then would you be very good at her job, though?
7: I don't know as good, but, you know, with the right amount of practice and a good mentor, I could pretty much do anything,
6: there
7: I think.
6: There you go. What does she do?
7: She was a tattoo artist.
6: Oh, wow. Okay, well, yeah, with a good mentor, I would say, and a lot of practice. My gosh, I can't draw for anything. I can talk, I cannot draw.
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4: Moose weather. We've got showers all through the day, a risk of a thunderstorm, and high of 22, feeling like 28 with the humidity. Tonight is going to be foggy with a low of 15. Tomorrow's mainly cloudy, a risk of an afternoon thunderstorm before clearing, a high of 24, feeling like 31. And Friday's mainly cloudy, also a risk of a midday thunderstorm around lunchtime, and then clearing for the afternoon with a high of 26. Right now, we are sitting at 20 degrees. Here in North Hastings. There are certain unspoken rules in every workplace. Refill the printer after you use the last of the paper. Do not book a meeting that could have been an email. And for the love of everyone sharing the same ventilation system, be careful what you put in the microwave. And that brings us to Myrtle Beach, South Carolina, where a former police detective is now facing a charge after an office lunch dispute got wildly out of hand. Authorities say Michael DeBase, who was a detective with the Myrtle Beach Police Department, confronted another officer who was warming up fish in the microwave, causing an odor in the office. And that is where a normal person might open a window or maybe, you know, begin a lifelong grudge. But police say DeBase instead drew and pointed his department-issued handgun at the other officer for microwaving fish. And he was charged with pointing and presenting a firearm at a person. He was placed on administrative leave and has since been fired. The department says the incident does not reflect its values, which is good to clarify because most workplace policies do already assume that do not pull a gun over lunch is covered somewhere. But there's a very large gap between being annoyed by someone's lunch and allegedly drawing a weapon in the briefing room. That gap is where we keep things like self-control and basic workplace conduct and maybe even a sticky note on the microwave. The court hearing is expected in August and the officials have not said what kind of fish it was, which feels important, but probably not legally important. So today's workplace reminder is simple. If you are bringing fish for lunch, proceed with caution. And if someone else brings fish for lunch, maybe just take your break somewhere else.
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3: Good morning. I'm Julia DeJong. Officers from Central Hastings OPP Detachment responded to a two-vehicle collision on Tuesday morning just before 7 a.m. on Highway 7 at Jarvis Road. The collision involved a school bus with students on board and a passenger vehicle. No injuries were reported. The investigation is ongoing. The municipality of Hastings Highlands is advising drivers that rolling closures will be in effect on River Road from Golfers Lane to the municipal boundary until June 30th. They say municipal crews will be working to prepare for upcoming resurfacing between 7 a.m. and 4 p.m. daily, and drivers are asked to obey all posted signage. This in addition to lane closures announced Monday on Graphite Road, Old Hastings Road, Old Welsh Road, New Carlow Road, and East Road Loop, lasting until the end of July. Ottawa is introducing a new loan program for Canadian Airlines experiencing significant financial pressures from elevated jet fuel costs. It will provide up to $150 million in repayable liquidity support on an as-needed basis. It comes after the feds also temporarily removed the federal fuel excise tax until September 7th. Officials say airlines that receive support would have to commit to buy Canadian, restrict dividends and executive compensation, and maintain their Canadian operations, including protecting jobs. A spokesperson for WestJet tells CTV the company opposes the move, adding the industry needs long-term stability. Tuesday was Tax Freedom Day, the day when the Fraser Institute says Canadians start working for themselves and not the government. Officials say if Canadians paid all their taxes up front, they would work the first 159 days of this year before bringing any money home for themselves and their families. They add Tax Freedom Day measures the total annual tax burden imposed on Canadian families by federal, provincial, and municipal governments. In 2026, the average Canadian family with two or more people will pay over $72,000 in total taxes. That's 43.5% of its annual income going to all forms of taxes on income, payroll, health, sales, property, fuel, and more. Tax Freedom Day in Ontario was on Monday. Be the first to know. Sign up for news alerts at mybancroftnow.com.
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4: Brandon Valenzuela hit a game-winning single in the ninth inning and the Toronto Blue Jays scored twice to walk off the Philadelphia Phillies 3-2 last night. Toronto's Dylan Cease activated off the 15-day injury list before the game, struck out one, allowed one run, and three hits in six innings. The Hurricanes have evened the Stanley Cup final at two games each with a 5-3 victory over the Vegas Golden Knights in Vegas last night. Now the series heads back to Carolina for Game 5 on Thursday night.
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1: Moose weather.
4: Today, showers with risk of an afternoon thunderstorm, a high of 22, feeling like 28 with the humidity. Foggy overnight with a low of 15. Tomorrow, mainly cloudy, risk of an afternoon thunderstorm before clearing with a high of 24, feeling like 31. And Friday, mainly cloudy with a risk of a midday thunderstorm before clearing, a high of 26.
1: Ready for more?

That was Take a Chance on Me, ABBA. Good morning. It's Michelle at the Moose hanging out with you. The thing about TV reboots is that everyone says they're tired of them right up until someone mentions the one show that they actually would watch. So Seth Rogen and Evan Goldberg are working on a new version of The Littlest Hobo for Crave here in Canada. So that was the CTV series about an ownerless German Shepherd who wandered from place to place helping people, fixing problems, and then moving on before anyone could keep him. It originally ran from 1979 to 1985, and for a lot of Canadians, the theme song alone is enough to unlock a very specific childhood memory. So there's no casting, production, or launch details yet, but it is being developed as a live-action drama with Crave and Lionsgate Canada, and Seth Rogen and Evan Goldberg said the show was foundational to their childhood, which absolutely makes sense. So it does make you wonder what other shows people would actually want brought back. Some people have been asking for a proper Freaks and Geeks return for years after that was canceled with no real resolution. A lot of Canadians would probably have some strong feelings about something like Road to Avonlea getting another life. And depending on the generation, there's always somebody ready to defend a reboot of The Friendly Giant. So here's the question. If you could bring back one TV show as a reboot, what would it be? And would you want the original actors and original characters just as they are older today? Or would you want it from scratch with new actors and new characters? Join the conversation, 613-332-1423. 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
3: Moose weather.
4: So it looks like the showers have tapered off a little bit, but we still got a rainy day ahead of us. Showers all through the day. There is still a risk of an afternoon thunderstorm as well, with a high of 22, feeling like 28 with the humidity. Tonight's foggy with a low of 15. Tomorrow mainly cloudy with the risk of an afternoon thunderstorm before clearing, a high feeling like 31. And Friday mainly cloudy with a risk of a midday thunderstorm before clearing, a high of 26. And right now we are sitting at 20 degrees here in North Hastings. The Littlest Hobo is getting a reboot on Crave. I think that's so awesome. But a good reboot has to do more than remind you of something that you used to like. It has to really justify coming back. So I heard from Rick that a good reboot might be Gilligan's Island, the same shipwrecked concept, but with new actors that kind of follow the same tropes. I feel like that'd be a great idea. I would say shipwrecked shows are a pretty untapped market since Lost ended. So what TV show would you actually love to see brought back?
5: Cheers.
4: Oh, that's a good one. Would you want to see it like the same actors, what they're doing now? Or would you want it like fresh, start, scratch, all new actors?
5: I'd say from scratch with all new actors, but still have that old hometown bar feel.
4: Maybe get like a cameo of Ted Danson or Woody Harrelson.
5: Oh, you need Woody in there. You need to.
4: You know what? A lot of people would argue that Coach was the better bar back, but you know what? I'm a big Woody Harrelson fan. He's just a lovable dummy back then.
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1: Good morning. I'm Julia DeJong. Officers from Central Hastings OPP detachment responded to a two-vehicle collision on Tuesday morning just before 7 a.m. on Highway 7 at Jarvis Road. The collision involved a school bus with students on board and a passenger vehicle. No injuries were reported. The investigation is ongoing. The municipality of Hastings Highlands is advising drivers that rolling closures will be in effect on River Road from Golfers Lane to the municipal boundary until June 30th. They say municipal crews will be working to prepare for upcoming resurfacing between 7 a.m. and 4 p.m. daily, and drivers are asked to obey all posted signage. This in addition to lane closures announced Monday on Graphite Road, Old Hastings Road, Old Welsh Road, New Carlow Road, and East Road Loop, lasting until the end of July. Ottawa is introducing a new loan program for Canadian Airlines experiencing significant financial pressures from elevated jet fuel costs. It will provide up to $150 million in repayable liquidity support on an as-needed basis. It comes after the feds also temporarily removed the federal fuel excise tax until September 7th. Officials say airlines that receive support would have to commit to buy Canadian, restrict dividends and executive compensation, and maintain their Canadian operations, including protecting jobs. A spokesperson for WestJet tells CTV the company opposes the move, adding the industry needs long-term stability. Tuesday was Tax Freedom Day, the day when the Fraser Institute says Canadians start working for themselves and not the government. Officials say if Canadians paid all their taxes up front, they would work the first 159 days of this year before bringing any money home for themselves and their families. They add Tax Freedom Day measures the total annual tax burden imposed on Canadian families by federal, provincial, and municipal governments. In 2026, the average Canadian family with two or more people will pay over $72,000 in total taxes. That's 43.5% of its annual income going to all forms of taxes on income, payroll, health, sales, property, fuel, and more. Tax Freedom Day in Ontario was on Monday. Be the first to know. Sign up for news alerts at mybancroftnow.com.
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5: Brandon Valenzuela hit a game-winning single in the ninth inning, and the Toronto Blue Jays scored twice to walk off the Philadelphia Phillies 3-2 last night. Toronto's Dylan Cease activated off the 15-day injury list before the game, struck out one, allowed one run, and three hits in six innings. The Hurricanes have evened the Stanley Cup final at two games each with a 5-3 victory over the Vegas Golden Knights in Vegas last night. Now the series heads back to Carolina for Game 5 on Thursday night.
4: Moose weather.
5: Today's showers with risk of an afternoon thunderstorm, a high of 22, feeling like 28 with the humidity. Foggy overnight with a low of 15. Tomorrow mainly cloudy, risk of an afternoon thunderstorm before clearing with a high of 24, feeling like 31. And Friday mainly cloudy with a risk of a midday thunderstorm before clearing, a high of 26.
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7: Hey, it's Michelle at the Moose hanging out with you. TV reboots are everywhere now, and people usually fall into two camps about them. Either leave the old favorites alone or bring them back if there still is a real story there, if there's actually a story to finish. That's the tricky part, because nostalgia can get people interested, but it doesn't guarantee that the new version will actually work. Stargate is a good example of how strong the demand can be. Amazon was developing a new series, and then they reportedly canceled it, and the fans started pushing back online. Michael Shanks, who played Daniel Jackson on Stargate SG-1, has helped rally support for a Save Stargate campaign. So I think that's interesting. What TV show would you fight to see brought back?
8: I grew up with Archie Bunker and Happy Days and all of those classics. And I don't know if they can get away with rebooting them.
7: You know what? I've thought about that too, because some of those shows, the older ones, I'm thinking they would be a little bit, not PC for this day and age. But I think it'd be really cool if they used the original cast members, like at the age they are now, and put them in today's world.
8: Wow, that would be amazing, but it would have to be a one-off. Like, it would have to be a movie, Ron Howard today, so to speak, to see where they've come from. That's a really brilliant idea, but it'll fall into the categories of things we'll never see, no matter how much we wish we could.
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1: Moose weather. More showers expected today. We've got a chance of a thunderstorm later this afternoon. A high of 22, but feeling like 28 with the humidity. Tonight's foggy with a low of 15, and tomorrow's mainly cloudy. A risk of an afternoon thunderstorm. A high of 24, feeling like 31. And Friday, mainly cloudy. A risk of a midday thunderstorm before clearing. A high of 26. Saturday and Sunday are both mainly sunny, though. Highs around 24 degrees. Right now, we're sitting at 20 degrees here in North Hastings. For those who care, there is new Taylor Swift music out. Taylor Swift has released a piano acoustic version of I Knew It, I Knew You, the new song that she wrote for the Toy Story 5 soundtrack. The original song is already tied to the movie, and this new version strips it back a bit more, which is usually where Taylor's fans start looking for every lyric, every pause, every possible hidden meaning. She also showed up at the Toy Story 5 premiere in LA this week and performed the song live after the screening. And then she brought out Randy Newman for You've Got a Friend in Me, which is a pretty big full circle Disney moment, whether you're a Swiftie or not. So Toy Story 5 is set to hit theaters June 19th. If there is a Swiftie in your house, they probably already know. If there is not, this is your warning that you may still hear about it anyway.
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1: Good morning. I'm Julia DeJong. Officers from Central Hastings OPP Detachment responded to a two-vehicle collision on Tuesday morning, just before 7 a.m., on Highway 7 at Jarvis Road. The collision involved a school bus with students on board and a passenger vehicle. No injuries were reported. The investigation is ongoing. The municipality of Hastings Highlands is advising drivers that rolling closures will be in effect on River Road from Golfers Lane to the municipal boundary until June 30th. They say municipal crews will be working to prepare for upcoming resurfacing between 7 a.m. and 4 p.m. daily, and drivers are asked to obey all posted signage. This in addition to lane closures announced Monday on Graphite Road, Old Hastings Road, Old Welsh Road, New Carlo Road, and East Road Loop, lasting until the end of July. Ottawa is introducing a new loan program for Canadian Airlines experiencing significant financial pressures from elevated jet fuel costs. It will provide up to $150 million in repayable liquidity support on an as-needed basis. It comes after the feds also temporarily removed the federal fuel excise tax until September 7th. Officials say airlines that receive support would have to commit to buy Canadian, restrict dividends and executive compensation, and maintain their Canadian operations, including protecting jobs. A spokesperson for WestJet tells CTV the company opposes the move, adding the industry needs long-term stability. Tuesday was Tax Freedom Day, the day when the Fraser Institute says Canadians start working for themselves and not the government. Officials say if Canadians paid all their taxes up front, they would work the first 159 days of this year before bringing any money home for themselves and their families. They add Tax Freedom Day measures the total annual tax burden imposed on Canadian families by federal, provincial, and municipal governments. In 2026, the average Canadian family with two or more people will pay over $72,000 in total taxes. That's 43.5% of its annual income going to all forms of taxes on income, payroll, health, sales, property, fuel, and more. Tax Freedom Day in Ontario was on Monday. Be the first to know. Sign up for news alerts at mybancroftnow.com.
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4: Brandon Valenzuela hit a game-winning single in the ninth inning and the Toronto Blue Jays scored twice to walk off the Philadelphia Phillies 3-2 last night. Toronto's Dylan Cease activated off the 15-day injury list before the game, struck out one, allowed one run, and three hits in six innings. The Hurricanes have evened the Stanley Cup final at two games each with a 5-3 victory over the Vegas Golden Knights in Vegas last night. Now the series heads back to Carolina for Game 5 on Thursday night.
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4: Today, showers with risk of an afternoon thunderstorm, a high of 22, feeling like 28 with the humidity. Foggy overnight with a low of 15. Tomorrow, mainly cloudy, risk of an afternoon thunderstorm before clearing with a high of 24, feeling like 31. And Friday, mainly cloudy with a risk of a midday thunderstorm before clearing, a high of 26.
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That was Feel Good Inc., the Gorillaz. Good morning. It's Michelle at the Moose hanging out with you. And with the World Cup starting tomorrow, even if you are not a huge soccer fan, there is one part of soccer that everyone understands, and that is the red card. A yellow card is a warning. A red card means you're done. Immediate ejection off the field. And in the World Cup, it also means an automatic suspension for the next match. Canada plays its first game Friday in Toronto, which is a huge moment. The first men's World Cup match Canada has ever played on Canadian soil. So, with World Cup fever starting up, I think we should bring the red card into real life. What should get someone immediately ejected from society for the day? Not permanently, but just long enough to think about what they have done. So cutting someone off in traffic when nobody is getting anywhere anyways. Red card. Hitting the reply all button on an email that absolutely did not need your input. Red card. The beauty of this is that everybody has one. So with the World Cup starting tomorrow, I want to know what should get you a red card in real life. Immediate ejection. You are off the field. Try again tomorrow. 613-332-1423. 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
4: News weather.
5: We've still got some showers coming down and a risk of an afternoon thunderstorm with a high of 22, feeling like 28 with the humidity. Tonight, foggy with a low of 15, and tomorrow, mainly cloudy, a risk of an afternoon thunderstorm before clearing in the evening. A high of 24, feeling like 31 with the humidity. And Friday, mainly cloudy with a risk of a thunderstorm around noon and then a high of 26 degrees after it clears. Right now, we are sitting at 20 degrees here in North Hastings. It's Michelle at the Moose here, and the World Cup is about to begin. Soccer is a very clean system for when someone has crossed the line. The red card comes out, and that is it. You are off the field. And I think that should apply to people who stop right at the top of a staircase to have a full conversation. There are people behind you. You should just get ejected from society. You can try again tomorrow. What should earn a red card in real life? What is something that you can't stand?
6: People butting in line. Wait your turn, people. Don't butt in line. I hate people that butt in line.
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5: Canada plays its first World Cup game on Friday in Toronto, so let's get into the spirit with a real-life red card system. In soccer, a red card means immediate ejection, and I think we all know a few everyday moments that qualify. Using the last of the toilet paper and leaving the empty roll where there should be one? That's not an accident, that's a decision. What everyday move deserves a red card from you?
6: I can't stand people who just stake their claim in the middle of an aisle and just they don't take either side. They're just in the middle. Maybe they have kids and they're all spread out everywhere. And I just want to get by and grab my mayonnaise or whatever it is. And yeah, it really frustrates me.
5: Ooh, I get that. Red card. Okay, it's almost the same as when you're walking on a sidewalk and you know to move to the right side, right?
6: Yeah, and I'm a very, like, thin guy. I turn sideways and I disappear. So, like, as long as there's room for me to just sneak past you, but if you're taking up the whole aisle, there is no room at all.
5: So since we can't eject them, what do you do?
6: I usually turn around and come up the aisle on the other side.
5: Oh, no conflict, eh?
6: No.
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2: Moose weather. Today, showers with risk of an afternoon thunderstorm, a high of 22, feeling like 28 with the humidity. Foggy overnight with a low of 15. Tomorrow, mainly cloudy, risk of an afternoon thunderstorm before clearing with a high of 24, feeling like 31. And Friday, mainly cloudy with a risk of a midday thunderstorm before clearing, a high of 26.
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10: Today, showers with risk of an afternoon thunderstorm, a high of 22, feeling like 28 with the humidity. Foggy overnight with a low of 15. Tomorrow, mainly cloudy, risk of an afternoon thunderstorm before clearing with a high of 24, feeling like 31. And Friday, mainly cloudy with a risk of a midday thunderstorm before clearing, a high of 26.
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5: Moose weather. Today's showers with risk of an afternoon thunderstorm, a high of 22, feeling like 28 with the humidity. Foggy overnight with a low of 15. Tomorrow mainly cloudy, risk of an afternoon thunderstorm before clearing with a high of 24, feeling like 31. And Friday mainly cloudy with a risk of a midday thunderstorm before clearing, a high of 26.
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9: Today, showers with risk of an afternoon thunderstorm, a high of 22, feeling like 28 with the humidity. Foggy overnight with a low of 15. Tomorrow, mainly cloudy, risk of an afternoon thunderstorm before clearing with a high of 24, feeling like 31. And Friday, mainly cloudy with a risk of a midday thunderstorm before clearing, a high of 26.
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Wouldn't it be cool to land a gig that just pays like lots of money? Well, believe it or not, there are some jobs that are hiring right now, and they are the highest paying jobs in Canada. And guess what? Not one of them is in medicine, law, or finance, and you may not necessarily need a university degree to land the job. Stay with me. Your next career or job could be dependent on just hearing what I have to say.

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3: Moose weather. Today, showers with risk of an afternoon thunderstorm, a high of 22, feeling like 28 with the humidity. Foggy overnight with a low of 15. Tomorrow, mainly cloudy, risk of an afternoon thunderstorm before clearing with a high of 24, feeling like 31. And Friday, mainly cloudy with a risk of a midday thunderstorm before clearing, a high of 26.
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1: Good afternoon. I'm Julia DeJong. Every year after, the new TV series based in Barry's Bay was released on Prime Video today. The series is based on Carly Fortune's book Every Summer After, which is a romance story told over the course of six summers. The Prime Video official trailer indicates the series version of Barry's Bay is located in British Columbia. Fortune is a Canadian author who spent part of her young life in Barry's Bay and has published five novels based in various Canadian locations. All eight episodes of Every Year After are now streaming on Prime Video. An 18-year-old man from Hearst in Northern Ontario is facing several charges, including first-degree murder, after the death of an OPP officer on Tuesday afternoon. OPP Commissioner Thomas Carrick says James Bay OPP officers were attempting to stop a vehicle as part of an ongoing investigation.
2: The accused fled from a hospital where he was being assessed under the authority of the Mental Health Act, and as officers attempted to safely apprehend the accused, our officer was struck by a motor vehicle and killed.
1: 29-year-old OPP Provincial Constable Taran Bally was assigned to the Dufferin Detachment with 2.5 years of service. At the time of his death, he was on deployment with the James Bay Detachment. The accused remains in custody with a court appearance scheduled for June 24th. The investigation continues. After more than 50 years of service, Weather Radio Canada has officially gone off the air. Operated by Environment and Climate Change Canada, Weather Radio provided 24-hour weather forecasts and emergency alerts through a network of about 230 transmitters nationwide, including 46 across Ontario and 4 in Algonquin Park. In our region, transmitters were located in Belleville, Peterborough, and Barry's Bay. Environment Canada permanently discontinued the Weather Radio network in mid-March, citing rising costs and challenges maintaining the aging technology. Officials say advances in technology and expanded cell service have allowed for more modern and effective alternatives, including the Alert Ready system, the WeatherCan app, local media, and websites. A petition on the Government of Canada's website is calling on the feds to reconsider the shutdown. It's currently open for signatures. Ottawa says amnesty orders have been extended as the Supreme Court of Canada hears an appeal challenging the May 2020 prohibition of assault-style firearms. The orders are now set to expire 90 days after the Supreme Court renders its decision, which is expected next year. The federal government says it means individual owners and businesses will continue to be protected from criminal liability while they take steps to comply with the law. Officials add over 142,000 assault-style firearms have been declared, collected, or destroyed under the Assault-Style Firearms Compensation Program. Be the first to know. Sign up for news alerts at mybancroftnow.com.
3: Moose Sports. The Toronto Blue Jays wrap up a three-game set with the Philadelphia Phillies tonight. Both teams have a win so far. The NBA final resumes tonight in New York. The Knicks lead the best of seven-game series 2-1 over San Antonio. In the WNBA, Toronto is home to Connecticut.
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3: Moose weather. Today's showers with risk of an afternoon thunderstorm, a high of 22, feeling like 28 with the humidity. Foggy overnight with a low of 15. Tomorrow mainly cloudy, risk of an afternoon thunderstorm before clearing with a high of 24, feeling like 31. And Friday mainly cloudy with a risk of a midday thunderstorm before clearing, a high of 26.
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5: Moose weather.
6: Today, showers with risk of an afternoon thunderstorm, a high of 22, feeling like 28 with the humidity. Foggy overnight with a low of 15. Tomorrow, mainly cloudy, risk of an afternoon thunderstorm before clearing with a high of 24, feeling like 31. And Friday, mainly cloudy with a risk of a midday thunderstorm before clearing, a high of 26.
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Soccer fans uniting from around the world as World Cup gets underway this week. And I feel like we have to play some exotic Brazilian-type music because they're just so dominant in the world of soccer. Did you know that every country has their own theme song for every World Cup? Coming up, I want to share Team Canada's theme song. And my opinion here, I think it's a little underwhelming. But I want you to be the judge of that. I'll play a little piece of it coming up as Canada gets ready to kick off their first game against Bosnia and Herzegovina coming up on Friday.

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5: Moose weather. Today, showers with risk of an afternoon thunderstorm, a high of 22, feeling like 28 with the humidity. Foggy overnight with a low of 15. Tomorrow, mainly cloudy, risk of an afternoon thunderstorm before clearing with a high of 24, feeling like 31. And Friday, mainly cloudy with a risk of a midday thunderstorm before clearing, a high of 26.
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6: Moose weather.
7: Today, showers with risk of an afternoon thunderstorm, a high of 22, feeling like 28 with the humidity. Foggy overnight with a low of 15. Tomorrow, mainly cloudy, risk of an afternoon thunderstorm before clearing with a high of 24, feeling like 31. And Friday, mainly cloudy with a risk of a midday thunderstorm before clearing, a high of 26.

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5: Moose weather. Today, showers with risk of an afternoon thunderstorm, a high of 22, feeling like 28 with the humidity. Foggy overnight with a low of 15. Tomorrow, mainly cloudy, risk of an afternoon thunderstorm before clearing with a high of 24, feeling like 31. And Friday, mainly cloudy with a risk of a midday thunderstorm before clearing, a high of 26.
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8: Moose Weather.
9: Today, showers with risk of an afternoon thunderstorm, a high of 22, feeling like 28 with the humidity. Foggy overnight with a low of 15. Tomorrow, mainly cloudy, risk of an afternoon thunderstorm before clearing with a high of 24, feeling like 31. And Friday, mainly cloudy with a risk of a midday thunderstorm before clearing, a high of 26.
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3: Moose weather. Today's showers with risk of an afternoon thunderstorm, a high of 22, feeling like 28 with the humidity. Foggy overnight with a low of 15. Tomorrow mainly cloudy, risk of an afternoon thunderstorm before clearing with a high of 24, feeling like 31. And Friday mainly cloudy with a risk of a midday thunderstorm before clearing, a high of 26.
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6: Moose weather.
7: Today, showers with risk of an afternoon thunderstorm, a high of 22, feeling like 28 with the humidity. Foggy overnight with a low of 15. Tomorrow, mainly cloudy, risk of an afternoon thunderstorm before clearing with a high of 24, feeling like 31. And Friday, mainly cloudy with a risk of a midday thunderstorm before clearing, a high of 26.
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0: weather.
1: Today's showers with risk of an afternoon thunderstorm, a high of 22, feeling like 28 with the humidity. Foggy overnight with a low of 15. Tomorrow, mainly cloudy, risk of an afternoon thunderstorm before clearing with a high of 24, feeling like 31. And Friday, mainly cloudy with a risk of a midday thunderstorm before clearing, a high of 26.
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1: Good afternoon. I'm Hussam El Hussein. Bancroft Mayor Paul Jenkins is under fire from some people in the community for posing with the owner of a new store in town. Jenkins says he simply took a photo with a new business, just like he would any other. The store, called Choice Cuts, is selling Satan's Choice motorcycle gang support gear, but Jenkins says they are operating just like any other business in the town.
2: A lot of people thought the town should have stopped them from even setting up. You can't do that. You know, we, as long as they meet the zoning, obviously they're not breaking any provincial laws. Those, that would have been taken care of at a higher level. So, you know, let's just hope for the best.
1: Jenkins says police aren't pleased with the photo, but the mayor adds that he thought Satan's Choice died several years ago. Police say the organization made a resurgence across Ontario last summer. The photo is on the town's Facebook and Instagram accounts, and Jenkins says he has no intention of taking it down. Every year after, the new TV show based in Barry's Bay was released on Prime Video today. The series is based on Carly Fortune's book Every Summer After, which is a romance story told over the course of six summers. The Prime Video official trailer indicates the series version of Barry's Bay is located in British Columbia. Fortune is a Canadian author who spent part of her young life in Barry's Bay and has published five novels based in various Canadian locations. All eight episodes of the show are now streaming on Prime Video. An 18-year-old man from Hearst is facing several charges, including first-degree murder, after the death of an OPP officer on Tuesday afternoon. OPP Commissioner Thomas Carrick says James Bay OPP officers were attempting to stop a vehicle as part of an ongoing investigation. 29-year-old OPP Provincial Constable Turan Bali was assigned to the Dufferin Detachment with 2.5 years of service. At the time of his death, he was on deployment with the James Bay Detachment. The accused remains in custody with a court appearance set for June 24th. The investigation continues. After more than 50 years of service, Weather Radio Canada has officially gone off the air. Operated by Environment and Climate Change Canada, Weather Radio provided 24-hour weather forecasts and emergency alerts through a network of about 230 transmitters nationwide, including 46 across Ontario and 4 in Algonquin Park. In our region, transmitters were located in Belleville, Peterborough, and Barrie. Bay. Environment Canada permanently discontinued the network in mid-March, citing rising costs and challenges maintaining the aging technology. Officials say advances in technology and expanded cell service have allowed for more modern and effective alternatives, like the Alert Ready system, the WeatherCan app, local media, and websites. A petition on the Government of Canada's website is calling on the feds to reconsider the shutdown. It is open for signatures. Be the first to know. Sign up to get news alerts to your inbox at mybancroftnow.com.
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6: The Toronto Blue Jays wrap up a three-game set with the Philadelphia Phillies tonight. Both teams have a win so far. The NBA final resumes tonight in New York. The Knicks lead the best-of-seven-game series 2-1 over San Antonio. In the WNBA, Toronto is home to Connecticut.
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9: Moose weather.
10: Mainly cloudy with a risk of a thunderstorm early this evening and a chance of showers this evening and overnight. Fog patches expected to develop as well with a low of 17. Fog clearing on Thursday morning with a chance of showers and a risk of a thunderstorm continuing through the day and into the evening. A high of 26 with the Humidex reaching 32.

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1: Moose weather. Mainly cloudy with a risk of a thunderstorm early this evening and a chance of showers this evening and overnight. Fog patches expected to develop as well with a low of 17. Fog clearing on Thursday morning with a chance of showers and a risk of a thunderstorm continuing through the day and into the evening. A high of 26 with the Humidex reaching 32.

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1: Moose weather.
5: Mainly cloudy with a risk of a thunderstorm early this evening and a chance of showers this evening and overnight. Fog patches expected to develop as well with a low of 17. Fog clearing on Thursday morning with a chance of showers and a risk of a thunderstorm continuing through the day and into the evening. A high of 26 with the Humidex reaching 32.
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1: Good afternoon. I'm Hussam El Hussein. Bancroft Mayor Paul Jenkins is under fire from some people in the community for posing with the owner of a new store in town. Jenkins says he simply took a photo with a new business, just like he would any other. The store, called Choice Cuts, is selling Satan's Choice motorcycle gang support gear, but Jenkins says they are operating just like any other business in the town.
2: A lot of people thought the town should have stopped them from even setting up. You can't do that. You know, we, as long as they meet the zoning, obviously they're not breaking any provincial laws. That would have been taken care of at a higher level. So, you know, let's just hope for the best.
1: Jenkins says police aren't pleased with the photo, but the mayor adds that he thought Satan's Choice died several years ago. Police say the organization made a resurgence across Ontario last summer. The photo is on the town's Facebook and Instagram accounts, and Jenkins says he has no intention of taking it down. Every year after, the new TV show based in Barry's Bay was released on Prime Video today. The series is based on Carly Fortune's book Every Summer After, which is a romance story told over the course of six summers. The Prime Video official trailer indicates the series version of Barry's Bay is located in British Columbia. Fortune is a Canadian author who spent part of her young life in Barry's Bay and has published five novels based in various Canadian locations. All eight episodes of the show are now streaming on Prime Video. An 18-year-old man from Hearst is facing several charges, including first-degree murder, after the death of an OPP officer on Tuesday afternoon. OPP Commissioner Thomas Carrick says James Bay OPP officers were attempting to stop a vehicle as part of an ongoing investigation. 29-year-old OPP Provincial Constable Turan Bali was assigned to the Dufferin Detachment with 2.5 years of service. At the time of his death, he was on deployment with the James Bay Detachment. The accused remains in custody with a court appearance set for June 24th. The investigation continues. After more than 50 years of service, Weather Radio Canada has officially gone off the air. Operated by Environment and Climate Change Canada, Weather Radio provided 24-hour weather forecasts and emergency alerts through a network of about 230 transmitters nationwide, including 46 across Ontario and 4 in Algonquin Park. In our region, transmitters were located in Belleville, Peterborough, and Barry's Bay. Environment Canada permanently discontinued the network in mid-March, citing rising costs and challenges maintaining the aging technology. Officials say advances in technology and expanded cell service have allowed for more modern and effective alternatives, like the Alert Ready system, the WeatherCan app, local media, and websites. A petition on the Government of Canada's website is calling on the feds to reconsider the shutdown. It is open for signatures. Be the first to know. Sign up to get news alerts to your inbox at mybancroftnow.com.
3: Moose Sports. The Toronto Blue Jays wrap up a three-game set with the Philadelphia Phillies tonight. Both teams have a win so far. The NBA final resumes tonight in New York. The Knicks lead the best of seven game series 2-1 over San Antonio. In the WNBA, Toronto is home to Connecticut.
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3: Moose weather.
6: Mainly cloudy with a risk of a thunderstorm early this evening and a chance of showers this evening and overnight. Fog patches expected to develop as well with a low of 17. Fog clearing on Thursday morning with a chance of showers and a risk of a thunderstorm continuing through the day and into the evening. A high of 26 with the Humidex reaching 32.
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1: Moose weather. Mainly cloudy with a risk of a thunderstorm early this evening and a chance of showers this evening and overnight. Fog patches expected to develop as well with a low of 17. Fog clearing on Thursday morning with a chance of showers and a risk of a thunderstorm continuing through the day and into the evening. A high of 26 with the Humidex reaching 32.
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5: Moose weather. Mainly cloudy with a risk of a thunderstorm early this evening and a chance of showers this evening and overnight. Fog patches expected to develop as well with a low of 17. Fog clearing on Thursday morning with a chance of showers and a risk of a thunderstorm continuing through the day and into the evening. A high of 26 with the Humidex reaching 32.
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6: News weather.
7: Mainly cloudy with a risk of a thunderstorm early this evening and a chance of showers this evening and overnight. Fog patches expected to develop as well with a low of 17. Fog clearing on Thursday morning with a chance of showers and a risk of a thunderstorm continuing through the day and into the evening. A high of 26 with the Humidex reaching 32.
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6: Moose Weather.
7: Mainly cloudy with a risk of a thunderstorm early this evening and a chance of showers this evening and overnight. Fog patches expected to develop as well with a low of 17. Fog clearing on Thursday morning with a chance of showers and a risk of a thunderstorm continuing through the day and into the evening. A high of 26 with the Humidex reaching 32.
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7: Moose weather.
8: Mainly cloudy with a risk of a thunderstorm early this evening and a chance of showers this evening and overnight. Fog patches expected to develop as well with a low of 17. Fog clearing on Thursday morning with a chance of showers and a risk of a thunderstorm continuing through the day and into the evening. A high of 26 with the Humidex reaching 32.

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0: 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Minus the drunk and the bad singing. 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
4: News weather. Mainly cloudy with a risk of a thunderstorm early this evening and a chance of showers this evening and overnight. Fog patches expected to develop as well with a low of 17. Fog clearing on Thursday morning with a chance of showers and a risk of a thunderstorm continuing through the day and into the evening. A high of 26 with the Humidex reaching 32.
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